Hey. Hey. Hey. 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Hey. Hey. Hey. Hey. Hey. Hey. Hey. Hey. Hey. Hey. Hey. Hey. Hey. Hey. Hey. Hey. Hey. Hey. Hey. Hey. Hey. Hey. Hey. Hey. Hey. Hey. Hey. Hey. Hey. Hey. Hey. Hey. Hey. Hey. Hey. Hey. Hey. Hey. Hey. Hey. Hey. Hey. Hey. Hey. Hey. Hey. Hey. Hey. Hey. Hey. Hey. Hey. Hey. Hey. Hey. Hey. Hey. Hey. Hey. Hey. Hey. Hey. Hey. Hey. Hey. Hey. Hey. Hey. Hey. Hey. Hey. Hey. Hey. Hey. Hey. Hey. Hey. Hey. Hey. Hey. Hey. Hey. Hey. Hey. Hey. Hey. Hey. Hey. Hey. H

said, I put the phone with her. Oh. Yeah, so those questions are going to be asked.

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down in yonder shady grove, man of lowly free, conversing with my Florida, it seems so strange to me. And the answer that she gave to him assured of me a friend, was betrayed by Flora, the lily of the west. 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

0: to make my plea. 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
1: Kiitoksia todella paljon. 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

0: welcome you, James Brown. How did all of this trouble begin?
1: Living in America. Nothing wrong.
0: Nothing wrong at all. You're not in any difficulty, but you're out on bond.
1: No, I'm not.
0: All the charges been dropped?
1: Yeah, I'm out on love.
0: Are you out on love or out of love? Which is it?
1: Out on love. Alone from night to night, you find me.
0: Now, James, this isn't the first time you and your wife have had a problem. Are the two of you going to be able to work this out?
1: Let's talk about some music.
0: You want to talk about music and you don't want to talk about what happened?
1: No, it's all over.
0: Well, let's talk about your tour. When are you leaving?
1: We're leaving tomorrow.
0: And where are you going?
1: Rio de Janeiro and São Paulo. Brazil.
0: Now, your fans will have read all about this, James. Aren't you concerned about that?
1: No. Danke schön. I'm concerned because there's nothing wrong.
0: And what are you going to say to your fans when they ask you some questions about it?
1: I'm going to say, I feel good. Papa's got a brand new bag. It's a man's world.
0: Well, that's the second time we've heard that in 2 days. That's very interesting. Now, don't leave us, James. You stay right there.
1: We have more to talk about.
0: Well, tell us a little bit about what you're going to be on this tour.
1: What'd you say?
0: What are you going to be doing on this tour?
1: I'm going to be doing Papa's Got a Brand New Bag, Living in America, Sex Machine, Get Up Off of That Thing, I Feel Good, Jam.
0: Now, I understand that you already... James, I have to ask you one serious question here. I understand you already have started divorce proceedings. Does that mean that you're now eligible?
1: I'm single. I want to mingle.
0: You want to mingle?
1: Yeah.
0: Now, the women love you when you get out there. Why do you think that is?
1: What'd you say?
0: The women love you when you get out there.
1: Why is that, ladies?
0: Well, I'm asking you.
1: Huh? Because I look good.
0: Why do you think that is? You
1: look good. I smell good. I feel good.
0: And you sing good.
1: And make love good.
0: Oh. Well, there we are. We don't have to ask anybody else. We got that from the source.

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Somebody stole the olive out of his martini. Driving along Mallow Boulevard, putting his arm out to make a turn. Somebody stole the olive out of his martini. Driving along Mallow Boulevard, putting his arm out to make a turn. Somebody stole the olive out of his martini. Driving along Mullen Boulevard, putting his arm out to make a turn. Somebody stole the olive out of his martini. Driving along Mullen Boulevard, putting his arm out to make a turn. Somebody stole the olive out of his martini.

Well, we're driving through Wiltshire. Very nice countryside, sky, ground, all that sort of thing. Natural marriage of natural resources. And I'm looking out the window, because I don't come from that part of the world, and I said, what's that over there? And it was sort of a low, grey, concrete thing. It was all surrounded by fields, really nice trees, but there was this sort of low, like a sort of a large square of concrete, like the foundation to a building that hadn't been built. But it had little walls, little about a foot high or something, would look like that, maybe 2 foot high, 2 foot high. And in fact, it was a sort of the top of it, and with a sort of flat roof. And I thought, oh, I see. And then I pointed as a car got past it. I said, what was that? And the country person who was with me said, oh, that's where they keep pigs. And I thought, oh, yes, I see, that's where they keep pigs. And the sun was shining down, and grass was green, and it was all very lovely driving the country. And I suddenly thought that what that building must have been like from the inside.

From a scientific point of view, it is now very likely that there will be again another ice age quite soon in the world, that we shall have the north part of the world all frozen like it used to be, and we're beginning to have natural disasters. From a scientist's study, it seems likely that we shall soon begin to have this great change in the Earth's climate, so people will not be able to live where they have, and the oceans will rise, and many cities will be flooded, like London and Calcutta and so on. These things, they say, will happen, according to scientific theories, in about 40 years at the most.

0: And then, far off, it happened. 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Well, who knows? Everyone knows. Who knows? Everyone knows it.
1: Ah.

0: picture in your mind of a gentle elderly man with a long white beard and a faraway look in his wise old eyes. Small, bad-tempered eyes. Very pleasant. Very, very, very pleasant. Very pleasant and interesting.
1: Very silly.
0: Very silly. And they say, ah, yes, well, very, very, very, and very snappy.

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0: home. 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
1: Happy birthday, Jesus.
2: The town is bright, the cheer.
1: First, I'd like to start off with an apology for the millions and millions of us around the world who carry your name, Christian. So many times, name only, never service, never anything but name. And second, I'd like to say how sorry I am to see what we've done with the beautiful world your Father created. We've polluted the air, we've poisoned the streams, we've cut down the trees, we've burned the grass, we've killed the animals which he created. We've done everything in our power to take a world of beauty and grandeur, to take a Garden of Eden and turn it into a cesspool, or to turn it into a mechanized place to turn out more product, to make more money. Christmas. What a beautiful name.
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1: So
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1: Scraper wheat on Cranon Butchers.
0: 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My absolute favorite.
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Huh? Well, you just wait, they'll find you yet, and when they do, they'll put you in the ASPCA, you mangy mutt.